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3: 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This is Mr. Cat and Sugar Ray riding through.

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me Mr. Fame. 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Not to compare, lovely dying for a chance just to touch your hand.

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0: 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It's New Gen in Stereo Rey.
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in the ashtray, reminiscing on those past days. 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And every once in a while, I start texting, write a paragraph, but then I delete the message. 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
1: 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Come here, baby. You know you drive me up a wall, the way you make good for all the nasty tricks you pull. 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
0: Yeah, you do too. But I just wanted to know, do you know somebody named...
1: You know,

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1: I've heard people say that too much of anything is not